0: Where is he? I haven't seen him in weeks. He promised me he'd be here.
1: God.
0: There you are, you little rat. Oh. Rosie. What are you up to? Who died?
2: We did. It's over. I can't stand it.
0: Oh, what a little publicity.
2: I gotta get out of here. I'm leaving.
0: But honey, you just got here. It's another woman.
2: Uh-uh.
0: I knew it.
2: You're the only woman in my life.
0: Where?
2: I swear anything.
0: Listen, just stay long enough to hear me sing your song. I sing it better than anybody.
2: Well, almost anybody. Okay, just the one song, and after that, right before I might be too.

0: 60er, 70er, 80er. Oldiestar.
1: Well, I remember when I was a lad. Times were hard and things were bad. But there's a silver lining.

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1: Well, I remember when I was a lad, times were hard and things were bad, but there's a silver lining.

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1: Some things in life are bad, they can really make you mad. Other things just make you swear and curse. 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

Yeah, thank you. 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

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Loved in Louisiana and raised on jambalaya. 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
1: Well, I remember when I was a lad, times were hard and things were bad. 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
1: It's guest time on the Village Square, and it's a pleasure to have with us today Maurice Williams and the Zodiacs with their million-seller Stay.

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But if you leave me, I will surely die.

gentlemen, this is Billy McCluskey from Palm Springs reporting for Embassy Sports of America. 20 seconds to the start of the 31st Palmyra race.

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Yeah. 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Little Anthony and the Imperials.

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But it doesn't thrill me half as much as dancing cheek to cheek. Oh, I love to go out fishing in a river or a creek. But I don't enjoy it half as much as dancing cheek to cheek. Dance with me, I want my own.